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1: I've heard people say that too much of anything is good.

But it'll take all of my life to find you. But you can believe it's gonna take the rest of my life.

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Eventually, so if our time is running out, day after day, we'll make the mundane a masterpiece. Oh my, my, oh my, my love. I take one look at you, you're taking me out.